black. He can have Ebola, so send him back. In fact, keep an eye on the black IP. Mostly black and guy. Don't worry about peas. And the Cosbys could have Ebola. Also,

incredible life online. Actually, I don't mind it. But are you sure all your followers desperately need to see this steak and salad you had? Really? Oh, honey, it's so cute. You think I like this emoji more than the real flowers? All you care about is stories, filters, haters, messengers, comments, likes, reposts, stickers, Snapchat, Facetune, brands, image. Oh my god. Goodbye, my love.

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Things can always go wrong. But when you believe in what you do with all your heart, be sure you will achieve your goal. Welcome to our world, to our journey. We are the

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1: Words.
0: Lil Trump. I've got big hands, trust me, they're huge. And I can grab a gun.
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0: Hey, yo, Jace.
1: Oh, yeah. Oh, yeah.
0: Say something to her. Holla at her.
1: I got one question. How'd you fit all that in them jeans? You know what to do with that big fat butt.
2: Wiggle, wiggle, wiggle. Wiggle, wiggle, wiggle.

0: 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Oh yeah. Wiggle, wiggle, wiggle. Wiggle, wiggle, wiggle.
1: Wiggle, wiggle, wiggle.
0: Wiggle, wiggle, wiggle.
1: Shake it, girl.
0: Just a little bit.
1: Little bit, little bit. Wiggle, wiggle.
2: Shake what your mama gave you. Misbehave you.

liquid wax, fitted out with greater crack, sweet devotion, my delight. 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
1: Jetzt kommt die Werbung.

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1: This makeup then, and would you judge?
2: I hate this so much.
1: Dude, why are you taking the piss?
2: There's something a bit cursed about this.
1: Look at this guy, thinking it's better than us.
3: Ha, sure, I bet he raps like a god too.
2: I do, I really do.
1: This show your moves, what do you say?
3: Yeah, drop some lines.
2: Okay.
4: Very cool, it matches the walls like

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1: Let's
0: before
1: go.
0: I leave, brush my teeth with a bottle of Jack. Cause when I leave for the night, I ain't coming back.

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1: Let's
0: before
1: go.
0: I leave, brush my teeth with a bottle of Jack. 'Cause when I leave for the night, I ain't coming.

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0: bar.
1: This makeup then, and would you judge?
2: I hate this so much.
1: Dude, why are you taking the piss?
3: There's something a bit cursed about this.
1: Look at this guy, thinking he's better than us.
4: Ha, sure, I bet he raps like a god too.
3: I do, I really do.
1: This show your moves, what do you say?
4: Yeah, drop some lines.
3: Okay.
5: Very cool, it matches the walls like

0: falls apart.
1: This makeup better, would you judge?
2: I hate this so much.
1: Dude, why are you taking the piss?
2: There's something a bit cursed about this.
1: Look at this guy, thinking it's better than us.
3: Ha, sure, I bet he raps like a god too.
2: I do, I really do.
1: Then show your moves, what do you say?
3: Yeah, drop some lines.
2: Okay.
4: Very cool, it matches the walls like wood. It's good.

just hit the pedal. If things go wrong, it's just incidental. My bad, never got the memo that you never have fun while you're in the limo. Yeah, you wanna ride in six, you wanna dine in the six. But when I lean for the kiss, you said I'll probably say

0: judge.
1: I hate this so much.
0: Dude, why are you taking the piss?
1: There's something a bit cursed about this.
0: Look at this guy, thinking he's better than us.
2: Ha, sure, I bet he raps like a god too.
1: I do, I really do.
0: Then show your moves, what do you say?
2: Yeah, drop some lines.
1: Okay.
3: Very cool, it matches the walls.

0: judge.
1: I hate this so much.
0: Dude, why are you taking the piss?
1: There's something a bit cursed about this.
0: Look at this guy, thinking he's better than us.
2: Ha, sure, I bet he raps like a god too.
1: I do, I really do.
0: This show your moves, what do you say?
2: Yeah, drop some lines.
1: Okay.
3: Very cool, it matches the walls like wood. It's good.

0: judge.
1: I hate this so much.
0: Dude, why are you taking the piss?
1: There's something a bit cursed about this.
0: Look at this guy, thinking he's better than us.
2: Ha, sure, I bet he raps like a god too.
1: I do, I really do.
0: This show your moves, what do you say?
2: Yeah, drop some lines.
1: Okay.
3: Very cool, it matches the walls like wood. It's good.

an incredible life online. Actually, I don't mind it. But are you sure all your followers desperately need to see this steak and salad you ate? Really? Oh, honey, it's so cute. You think I like this emoji more than the real flowers? All you care about is stories, filters, haters, messengers, comments, likes.